0: So nice. It's Bomba Estéreo live on KEXP playing the Tractor tonight here in Seattle. In a couple of weeks, I see you have a show in New York, and then what's coming up for you?
1: Yeah, we have like 10 more shows here in the States, and then we go back to Colombia, and we're going in May to South Africa.
0: For the first time?
1: For the first time, yeah. It's something like with the Colombian government. We're doing like a small tour in South Africa, so we're very excited about it.
0: That sounds wonderful. Yeah. Well, have a great time, and we're so happy you're here today. Elegancia Tropical, the new album, phenomenal. And again, playing tonight at the Tractor. Thank you again so much for coming by.
2: Thank you so much.
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0: Eta mundu zabalean, alaberi.eus.
1: alaberi.eus.

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Look, look, look, look, look. Yeah, come on now. Look, look, look, look, look, look. Ain't that something? Look, watch me. I'm going to call that old gal. Hey.

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1: Yeah.
0: Okay. Here we go. I am.
1: Somebody.
0: I am.
1: Somebody.
0: Somebody.
1: I may be poor.
0: I may be poor.
1: But I am.
0: Somebody.
1: I may be young.
2: Bederatzean da irurogeita maikagarren urtean Sesamo kalean Jesse Jacksonek olerki hau irakurri zuen. I am somebody.
1: But I am.
0: Somebody.
2: Urrengo abestia, Ray Frazier and the Shades of Madness. I who have nothing, I'm somebody.
1: My face is different.
0: My face is different.
1: My hair is different.
0: My hair is different.
1: But I am.
0: Somebody.
1: I am black,
0: brown,
1: white.
0: I speak a different language,
1: but I must be respected,
0: protected,
1: never rejected.
0: I am
1: God's child.
0: God's child.

0: da bertatik gongo inake bat horren entzutea makillaka egitexe baik Harluki Woman eta Amengus ba entzutea zuzen zuzenin bakiztaldi aminatuz ba, ontxe.
1: This was on Rock and Roll Over. It's also on an album called Kiss My Ass.
2: Hey, well, something like this, ladies and gentlemen.